Gibraltar. All around us, hungry apes making the rules. We can never touch their grapes.

sun would lose its light, and we lived an endless night, and there was nothing left that you could feel. That's how it would be, what my life would seem to me, if I didn't have your love to make it real.

one pin and a cold and bitter wind swallowed up the world without a trace. Oh, well, that's where I would be, what my life would seem to me if I couldn't lift the veil and see. And if no leaves were on the tree,

If the sun would lose its light and we lived in an endless night and there was nothing left that you could feel. If the sun